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0: Tapos ang Tuesday natin, 60% chance of rain sa 22 degrees Celsius. Ang Wednesday natin, 21 degrees Celsius high at 70% chance of rain or thunderstorms. At saka ang Thursday natin, 60% naman chance of thunderstorms, 21 degrees Celsius. Ang Friday natin, 60% chance of thunderstorms, 19 degrees Celsius. So yan po ang ating weather. Saturday, iinit ng konti, 23 degrees Celsius. So ang ano natin, ang Canada Day, sana naman di umulan, ano? It will be Wednesday, 70% chance of rain. Okay, so ang Saturday natin, 23 degrees Celsius. Sunday natin, pagbabalik ko rito, gano'n na naman, 55% chance of thunderstorms sa pinakamataas na temperaturang 22 degrees Celsius. Yan po ang ating weather sa napakagandang siyudad ng Calgary. So ulitin ko, Monday 100% chance of rain, Tuesday 60%, Wednesday 70% chance of rain, Thursday 60%, Friday 60%, and then Saturday wala, Sunday naman ay uulan pa rin sa next Sunday. Pero ang temperatura pangkaraniwan ay nasa 19 to 21 degrees Celsius. Yan po ating weather sa napakagandang siyudad ng Calgary. In the meantime, ito po muna ang ating mga mahal na tagapagtangkilik.
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0: 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Hello po to Dan Mark and family, yan ang sabi naman ni Madam Diwata. 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So, hanapin nyo yung Pinoy Connection, yung ating mga kaibigan dyan, syempre, sa ating, ano, sa ating County Hills Toyota. 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

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Huwag niyong kalimutan. At August 8 to 9 po ang 6th Philippine Calgary Summer Festival. 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At naway magkita-kita po tayo dun. Mga kaibigan, it's 12 o'clock already at kami po yung magbabalik para sa ating tinatawag na gabay na salita ni Pastor Amor.

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